it passes as surf arabesque, which I think is a really cool combination. I love when like Turkish bands do this a lot, where they mash like surf rock and arabesque, and they're like, oh, this is it. And it's extremely fun. I love that song so much. And after that, you heard Deli Deli, meaning madly. And then the last song you were listening to was Chic Latifa, meaning Chic Latifa. And yeah, now we're going to be listening to the song that you're hearing in the background of my voice, which is Fine In A Way by Roger Fokker. And he has this album called Habibi Funk. And I think it's a favorite album for me. Very comforting. All the songs there are amazing. And I've played some of them on here before. But I hope you enjoyed this as much as you have enjoyed the other ones. And we're going to keep going with our set list. Yeah, I will talk to you on the other side. And for now, you're going to be listening to Fine Anyway. Yeah. And there's a few songs that I want to talk to you about regarding this album as well, but we will get to that. So talk to you soon. And once again, you are listening to 103.3 FM. 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Enjoy Fine Anyway.

opening song is dedicated to the city and people of San Francisco, who may not know it, but they are beautiful, and so is their city. This is a very personal song, so if you cannot understand it, particularly my friends in Budapest, save up all your bread and fly Translav Airways to San Francisco, USA. Then maybe you'll understand the song. It will be worth it, if not for the sake of this song, but for the sake of your own peace of mind. So, I'll meet you in San Francisco. Or for those of you in Budapest, San Francisco-ban találkozunk.

0: your grades are slipping. Every subject except for music. Music. I don't know what you're doing, but you must be doing something right.
1: Thank you, sir.
0: Mr. Boston. Seems to like you.
1: I like him back.
0: Well, don't let this one slip. Or you could be going to military school.

Welcome back. You listened to a bunch of songs, and the last song that you were listening to was called "Solskjerte" on the Left Line by Saltuk Ergenaz. And now you're going to be listening to Necropsy's "Crying Game." Necropsy's, their original sound is trash metal, so they do a bit of a fusion between some traditional sounds and some heavier sounds, and I think they're super cool. I don't think this would be their most heaviest thing, as you will also hear, but they're awesome and I suggest keeping listening to them. And then the next song you're going to be listening to is from an artist that I really, really like, which I have played here before. But let's see if you like this song. And then is a very interesting band, Gevande. They do, it's kind of like they mumble words, not necessarily meaning anything. And you're going to be hearing Ters Okyanus, meaning upside down ocean, from them, which is really awesome. So stay tuned, and you'll be hearing more. We're gonna keep going, and you are listening to 103.3 FM. 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

Hello, everybody. We have finished our set. It's almost 11 p.m., and you are listening to another metronome. The last song that you were listening to was Ramon by Paul and Linda McCartney, and now we're going to be listening to Se Parla by Azimut. And then the last song is going to be Galata's Guitar from Gabor Szabo. We have heard a few of his work today, but he has some lovely stuff. And I hope you have enjoyed the show. Again, you're listening to 103.3 FM. This is WPRB Princeton, community-supported independent radio. And hope to see you all next week. Now, another amazing DJ is going to be taking over from here. So I hope you enjoy that show as well. Stay tuned and keep listening. See you all next week.

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That was just International Thief Thief by Fela Kuti. It was a remix by Armonica that I discovered while I was curating a set list for a fashion show last spring, which was honestly a pretty fun experience. Never done anything like that. I don't know if I'll do anything like that again because it was a little stressful, but it was cute. It was an African-themed fashion show, so I felt like that taking something old that got turned into something new, i.e. a remix, would be a good idea. And that is the theme for tonight's set. We're going to look at a lot of Afro beats, some remixes, some of the original songs, spanning anywhere between, let's say, 2010 to 2020s, if people say that. Either way, that's the theme for tonight. So our next song is Mizubu X2 by Vivendi Sound, released in 2025, featuring Tenny and Moloa. Actually, Moloa is a fashion designer. Didn't know she made music, but there's that, I guess. So

That was just Park OX3 by Lil J and SARS. And before that was New Rhythm by YCE. And then right before that was The Mood by Tamaya Gratitude. That is a song that you would hear at all the hall parties back in the day. It was released, I think, like right before that pandemic era, maybe like during it a little bit, but I don't know. Like, I remember hearing that song very vividly. But either way, I didn't get to say this earlier because I was a little setting up a little discombobulated. But starting off an Afrobeat set with Fela is really important to me because obviously everyone knows that Fela is the father or the most recognizable face of Afrobeat, which is a genre that predates Afrobeat. But a lot of people get the two confused because the only difference is an S. Afrobeat is that jazzy 1970s, 1980s type of music that came out of both Ghana and Nigeria. Very political themes. Fela obviously is a front runner. His sons, I think, also followed in his footsteps with making Afrobeat. While Afrobeats is a genre from, I would want to say the 2010s. I feel like it comes from like Ghanaian high life, hip life, amongst other West African genres to what we know today. Again, forerunner countries are obviously Ghana and Nigeria, but other countries sometimes come in and do their contribution, but it's primarily an English genre, so it's primarily produced by English-speaking countries within West Africa. And a lot of the faces you see on top of that, people like Davido, Wizkid, Burna Boy, et cetera, et cetera. Nigerians are pretty much running the scene when it comes to Afrobeats. And other countries might be a little jealous of that. I mean, as a Ghanaian, I think, you know, a lot of people like to say like, oh, like Nigerians stole our flow. But either way, they're the face of the genre, whether people like it or not. So coming up next is Lay Low by Black Odyssey and Benixen. I don't know how you pronounce that guy's name, but he's a producer. And then right after that will be a song by Molly back before she had made her full switch over to making, what's the genre? Dancehall music. She tried a little more of like an Afro house type of vibe. And I really like the song called Prisoner. By the way, Lay Low by Black Odyssey.

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0: 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It's you and me.
1: Why do you wanna go up with stars in their eyes? Stars in their eyes. Why do you wanna go up with stars in their eyes?

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Hope you enjoyed the tape. Listen, though. We

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1: How do you know I'm real?
2: Yeah.
1: I'm not real. I'm just like you. You don't exist in this society. If you did, your people wouldn't be seeking equal rights. You're not real. If you were, you'd have some status among the nations of the world. So we're both myths. I do not come to you as reality. I come to you as the myth.
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Happy Sunday, everybody. You're listening to Something Else on WPRB 103.3 FM in Princeton, New Jersey. My name is Robin. I am here with you every Sunday from 12 to 3 p.m. bringing you Something Else. We're starting this set off with Steve, who is the alter ego of Suzanne Johnny. She just released Out of the Closet. It's an EP of songs that were recorded in 1982 and 1987

to all of us. Oh wow. I like that sound. It sounds real good.

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Hi. Happy Sunday. I'm Robin. I will be here with you until 3 o'clock p.m. as always for your Sunday afternoon. Kind of feels like bonus Saturday today because of the long weekend. I love that for us. Whatever you're doing, maybe you're working, maybe you're cleaning, maybe you're laying by the pool, whatever you're doing, stay tuned for your Sunday afternoon soundtrack. Our bed music is Christian Michael Filardo. We're going to use this as our bed music all day. This is the first track from their latest album, Locksmith in Heaven. Came out this year on Holy Page. Yeah. We're just going to listen to this dreamy music while I tell you what you just listened to. So the last track we just listened to was Vera November. That is actually Verity Sussman of Electrolane and Memorials, her solo project, and that was a single called Red Dream that was released on 2 Pure in 2007 as part of their Singles Club. Verity Sussman actually is going to be performing tonight in Philadelphia, Memorials. WPRB is presenting them at Philomoka tonight. It's going to be a great show. I have some Memorials for you later on in this show and some Electrolane as well. John interviewed the band on his show this past Wednesday, and it was a great show. The show's at 7:30 tonight, and I just checked, there are still tickets available. I'm looking forward to this one tonight, so maybe I'll see you there. There'll be WPRB DJs DJing before and after Memorial set, so come check it out. All right, that was a digression. Before Vera November, we listened to The Pains of Being Pure at Heart from their self-titled debut album. We listened to Hey Paul, and that was released on 2009 on Slumberland. Before that, Yola Tango, My Little Corner of the World, from their 1997 release, I Can Hear the Heart Beating as One. My Little Corner of the World was recorded by Anita Bryant in 1960. It's also a lovely little version of that song. Before Yola Tango, we listened to the I Gets. I'm Blue, the Gong Gong song. It's a single released in 1961. I was trying to figure out last night just where that song is from. We were discussing it back and forth, and we thought maybe it was the Sandlot. But it's actually from Hairspray. And then the 5678s also cover it for Kill Bill. So, mystery solved, gang. Before the Icats, we listened to MacThaverskan. MacThaverskan is a band based out of Gothenburg. And we listened to Asleep from their 2014 release, 2. Came out on Run for Cover Records. Before that, the Gooch Palms. Gooch Palms are a band based out of Newcastle in Australia. I actually just learned that if you're from Newcastle, you're called Novocastrian. So you learn something new every day, and then it makes sense why the title of this album is Novos. The track we listened to is called You, and that came out on Anti-Fade in 2013. Before that, we listened to The Snails. The Snails are a band based out of Baltimore, members of Future Islands. They dress up
as snails when they perform. It is quite the spectacle. Off of their 2014 EP, Worth the Wait, we listened to Big Boy. I want to be a big boy. And that was a fun one. And at the top of that set and that show, as I said earlier, listened to Steve, the alter ego of Suzanne Chani. She recorded the songs off of this EP that just came out called Out of the Closet. It was released by Dark Entries in August, mid-August, I believe. These tracks were recorded in the 80s. I believe Steve Goes to a Party was recorded in 1982. And then we're going to close the show out with more of this. And it was recorded actually in Montclair, New Jersey in 1987. She basically slows her voice down a little bit, and then she's Steve. All right. As always, got a fun show in store for you today. Hope to see you guys at the Memorial Show tonight. You can go to the Philomoco website and get a ticket if you so desire. I'm going to start this next set off with television personalities. I have a bunch of new music for you in this next set. A new single from the great Polly Jean Harvey. Got a very cool release from Earth Libraries. It's going to come out in November. It's a TELUS. We'll talk about that more later, but I'm very excited. So here's Television Personalities. 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

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Hello. This is Something Else. And something else it shall be for the rest of the day, until 3 o'clock at least. All right. So we just listened to the Burka Band, also known as Blue Burka Band. They were an all-female group based out of Kabul in Afghanistan. They formed in 2002. What a time to be an all-female band in Afghanistan. They released their self-titled album in 2003. The self-titled EP, and the track we listened to was called Burka Blue. They performed in burkas, one, to hide their identities, because weren't allowed to be all-female rock band then there. It was also a form of protest as well. Their music's very great. You should check it out. Before that, we listened to Kelly Stoltz off of his 2015 release In Triangle Time. We listened to Pyramid of Time. I love that whole record, so felt the need to play something from it for you all today. Before that, new music from the great Polly Jean Harvey. She just released a new single at the end of June. It's called Voyager. And it's about space. It feels like you're in space when you're listening to Voyager. You can order that as a 7-inch off of her website. You can also find it on Bandcamp if you would rather digital format. Before PJ Harvey, we listened to The Kiwi Animal. The Kiwi Animal, they were a group in the 80s from New Zealand. They released their album, Music Media, their first album, in 1984. The track we listened to was called Blue Morning. That was a reissue that came out on Digital Regress in 2023. Before that, we listened to Bon Berglund. The track we heard was Moonlight Ride, and that is from this forthcoming compilation coming out on Earth Libraries. It's due to be released on November 20th, and it is all of the music from the audio magazine TELUS. Very interesting. They are remastering all of these songs from these cassette tapes. I'm very excited for the whole thing to be released. It seems like this is going to be a series. It's called Volume 1. It's 30 tracks on it. Right now, there are 2 tracks available for preview. The Bon Berglund that we just listened to, and the track by Cargo Cult. Very excited for that release, and excited to share it with all of you today. And at the top of that set, we listened to Television Personalities, Diary of a Young Man, from their 1981 release, and Don't the Kids Just Love It? It is 101 in Princeton, New Jersey, at the WPRB studio. Before we hop back into the music, WPRB wants you to know that a new exhibit of Ruth Asawa's work is taking place at Rutgers University's Zimmerli Art Museum. Ruth Asawa, A String of Related Possibilities, brings together 3 of the artist's iconic wire sculptures from different periods. Whether suspended in space or unfolding in shadows across the wall,
They foreground interdependence as both method and meaning, a position that holds art and life as part of a continuous, evolving whole. The exhibit is open for viewing through December 20th in the Stairwell Gallery at the Zimmerle Art Museum, located at 71 Hamilton Street in New Brunswick. Admission to the Zimmerle is free and no tickets are required. 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I love Ruth Asawa's work. Very excited to go see that. They have some of her work, and it's great, at the Asheville Art Museum. Went to Black Mountain College. It's deep roots in that area. I always love checking her work out when I'm there, so excited to see it at the Zimmerle. We're going to start this next set off with new music from Spread Joy. I have played some music off of their newest album on this show before, but their new album, it's called Three, was just released on September 4th, which was Friday. We're going to listen to a track, short one, called Iambic Pentameter. Great, great Chicago band. It's worth checking out. 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

0: gets shot. I loaned him my Eddie Hazel album. He's gonna put it in the back of his raggedy Cutlass, a 100-degree day.
1: Eddie Hazel album. 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

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Happy to have you here. Happy to be here. All the happy things. All right, let's go over what we just listened to. The last track we just listened to was Electrolane off of their debut album, Rocket to the Moon. Came out in 2001. We listened to Blue Straggler. Verity Sussman of Electrolane is also in Memorials. He's playing tonight at the Philomoka, presented by WPRB. If you don't have your ticket already, you should go get one. Come out. Join the party tonight. Before Electrolane, we listened to Scream Club. Scream Club is a duo. They're based out of Olympia. Two artists, Cindy Wonderful and Sarah Adorable. They have this kind of electro punk thing going on. That was their cover of Old Time Religion's Dig Down Deeper off this comp called Mystery Language, an Old Time Religion testimonial, where friends of Old Time Religion celebrated their reunion in 2015 by releasing an album of covers. Dig Down Deeper is a track off of Old Time Religion's 2007 release, Catharsis in Crisis. Before that, the great Ornette Coleman from a 1970 live recording, Friends and Neighbors, Ornette Live at Prince Street. We listened to the vocal version of Friends and Neighbors. That's where it's at, as they say. Before Ornette Coleman, we listened to new music from Adrian Young, who is a composer and producer. I think he's based out of Los Angeles. He just released this wonderful new album called Afro Disco Mucosa on Linear Labs. Just came out in July, and we listened to the lead track on the album, Feel the High Life. Very wonderful. I was happy to see a copy of this in the studio when I got here today, so of course I had to play it for you. Before that, we listened to new music from Black Bananas. Their latest album, Bad Bunch, was just released on Friday on Fire Records. Bad Bananas. Sorry, Black Bananas. I'm confusing the title of the album and the band's name. Black Bananas is Jennifer Harima from Royal Trucks. It is a project of hers. The whole album's really fun. Got to listen to it on Friday. Before that, we listened to Adjustable Mustard. They are a group now based out of Nashville, but they were based out of Alabama. It's a duo, husband and wife, off of their 2024 release, Your Love. It's an EP. We listened to Pure Love, and that was self-released. And at the top of that set was Spread Joy, based out of Chicago, off their latest release, 3, just came out on Friday. We listened to Iambic Pentameter. All right, we're halfway through. Something else for today. Crazy. Time just flies when you're having fun, as they say. Just so you know, Labor Wave is returning to WPRB, and that is always on Labor Day, and that will be this Monday, September 7th. It's a full day of special thematic shows
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Always a good time when it's Labor Wave time. Before I start my next set, which we are going to start with some Mort Garson, we just need to listen to some space music. 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All right. Time for some more something else. We're going to start off this next set with Mort Garson, Walk to the Other Side of the Island, from 1969 release, Didn't You Hear? 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
2: At least six people were arrested, according to police. A police official called the scene.
3: A year and a half of debate by city council members on exactly what to do with the rent ordinance. Right now,
1: and special prizes.

You're listening to WPRB. And this is something else. We just listened to a little news break from this record I actually just bought yesterday. It's greatest hits of TV theme songs. Perhaps I will add in some more. They have some little news breaks in there and some please standbys and all these fun things. Before that, we listened to Pell Mell. They were a band based out of Portland, Oregon. They formed, I think, in the late 70s, maybe very early 80s. We listened to Bring On the China from a 1991 release called Flow. Came out on SST. Before that, we listened to new music from a band based out of London, England called Modern Woman. They released this album, Johnny's Dream World. It just came out in May of this year. And the track we listened to was called Neptune Girl. I really like that. That was their debut album, I believe. Check it out. It's good. Before that, we listened to Leatherette. They are a quintet based out of Bologna in Italy. 2025, they released Ritmo Lento, and the track we listened to was called Lovers, Drifters, Foreigners. This whole album is really great. I believe it was their third studio album. Anyway, before that, we have new music from a local New Jersey act called Modified Magic. From Tales from the Crate Volume 2, that was just released in June. Came out on Den of Wax. We listened to Fausta. I'm not sure exactly where they're based out of. I know it's in New Jersey somewhere. Before that, Santo and Johnny, of course. We listened to Sleepwalk. That was a mono version. It was a single from 1959. And at the top of the set, Mort Garrison, Walk to the Other Side of the Island. Didn't You Hear? It was released in 1969. That was reissued by Sacred Bones in 2020, which is how we listened to that track today. WPRB's new fall schedule is out, guys. It started on Tuesday, and it will go through until next year, which is crazy to think about. You can go to WPRB.com on our landing page. There is a link to the fall schedule, and you can see where all of your favorite DJs are in the schedule for this season. There's new DJs. There's old DJs. There's all of your favorite DJs. Kind of crazy to think that I'm going to be doing something else in this time slot until 2027. Time does not slow down. And it never will. Okay. It is 2 o'clock. 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Community-supported independent radio. I'm going to start this next set off with new music from Charlotte Griff. Her album Water Bodies will be released on October 2nd. It is her debut album under her own name. She had previously released music with the band Wood River. We're going to listen to Membranes.
I've got a lot of good stuff in this set for you. There will be whales. You're listening to something else on WPRB.

Hello, you're listening to Something Else on WPRB 103.3 FM in Princeton, New Jersey. I hope everyone is having a lovely, lovely Sunday afternoon. It is a knockout of a day out there. Holy moly. Our bed music is still Christian Michael Filardo. Locksmith in Heaven just came out on Holy Page Records. Let's go over what we just heard, and then we'll make it into our last set of the day. Crazy. We just listened to The Surfs, a band based out of Cincinnati, Ohio, off of an album called Rarities Volume 2 that came out earlier this year. On Future Shock, sorry. We listened to a track called They Won't Listen. Rarities Volume 2, as they say, it's bits and pieces of recordings from 2021 to 2023. They released it as an album. It's lovely. Before that, we listened to Fern Murphy. Fern Murphy is a band based out of Indianapolis. Very dreamy, very shoegazy. Their latest release, Via Negative, was just released at the end of July, and it was self-released, and we listened to the track called Farewell Hello. Very, very dreamy little track there. Before that, we listened to this project called Meditations on Crime. Meditations on Crime is a multimedia project that was just released recently by Harper Simon. It's Paul Simon's son, actually. He's a singer and a songwriter. He's a writer. He produces films. This project, Meditations on Crime, is a kind of collaborative multimedia project. There is all of the musical collaborations he did. There is a book with essays, and then there are large scale artworks from many, many famous artists. The track we listened to was called Crime Seed, and that was featuring Gang Gang Dance. I think this whole multimedia project was released like 3 or 4 years ago. All the songs are very wonderful. Lots of great collaborators on the music side as well. Julia Holder, of course, Gang Gang Dance, the Sun Ra Orchestra, just played in Princeton this week. And the book has essays. I know Miranda July's in there. Very cool. Before that, we listened to a new release that came out on Smithsonian just a few weeks ago in the middle of August. It's Jim Nolman, and it's called Orca's Greatest Hits. Jim Nolman, he is a sound artist. He's also a writer, and he basically makes music with non-humans, animals. Orca's Greatest Hits is kind of a collection of, I think it's like many hours, 60 or 70 hours of hydrophone recordings that he collaborated making music with orcas from 1985 to 2002. It's all very, very wonderful. And we listened to the 47 Whale Raga. Before that, we listened to two songs I kind of wanted to showcase how amazing the human voice can be. Before that, we listened to Roger Whittaker. He was a British singer-songwriter, I believe from Kenya. He was very well known for his whistling. So we listened to Finnish Whistler. Man, I have that song stuck in my head for a larger portion of this week, hence why I played it, to try and get it out of my head. I played that off of 1994 Greatest Hits of Roger Whittaker.
Before that, we listened to the Miami University Troublemakers. Miami University is in Ohio, and this is their a cappella group. It is 16 women who perform songs a cappella, and they have recorded a bunch of albums off of 2021's Metamorphosis. We listened to them doing ABBA's Lay All Your Love on Me, a beautiful version of that song. And as I said at the top of that set, we listened to new music from Charlotte Greve. Listened to Membranes off of her forthcoming album, Water Bodies. That will be released on August 2nd on New Amsterdam Records. We're into our last half hour here. I am going to start this next set off with Antenna. They formed in Brussels in 1982 and recorded this album, Camino del Sol. It got issued, and then nothing really came of it. In 2002, maybe it's 2012. I should know this. Anyway, Numero Group reissued this album, Camino del Sol. And we are going to listen to a track. Sorry, it was reissued in 2004. We're going to listen to Achilles off of 1982's Camino del Sol. 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Here's Antenna.

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1: Come, Nataki, dance with me. 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Pull your plait and whirl around. Come, Nataki, dance with me. Won't you, Tony, dance with me? Stop your crying, dance with me. Feel the rhythm of my arms. Don't let's cry now, dance with me. Tommy, stop your tearing up. Don't you hear the music? Don't you feel the happy beat? Don't bite, Tony, dance with me. Mommy needs a partner. Here comes Karma, she will dance. Pirouette and boogaloo. Short pink dress and dancing shoes. Karma wants to dance with me. Don't you, Karma, don't you? All you children gather round. We will dance and we will whirl. We will dance to our own song. We must spin to our own world. We must spin a soft black song. All you children gather round. We will dance together. All you children gather round. We will dance and we will whirl. All you children gather round. We will dance together.

You've been listening to Something Else on WPRB 103.3 FM in Princeton, New Jersey. That was a fun little set there. We just listened to Jamie XX and the Avalanches from the 2024 release In Waves. We listened to All You Children. That samples Nikki Giovanni's dance poem from her collection of children's poems called The Reason I Like Chocolate. I played that right before the Jamie XX song, just to give a little bit more context. Love Nikki Giovanni. Love when she read her own poems. Before that, we listened to new music from Soft Cell, their upcoming and final album is going to be released on September 25th. The whole album was completed before Dave Ball died in October. And we listen, the album's called Danceteria, and it's a tribute to the famous New York nightclub, Danceteria. We listened to a track called Out Come the Freaks. It was also featuring Nona Hendrix from LaBelle. Out Come the Freaks was a song written by Was Not Was from a trilogy of songs. It was the first one, Out Come the Freaks. What a great cover. Before that, we listened to Australian band named Pond, their 11th studio album called Terrestrials. It was released at the end of June on Mango Vision, and the track we listened to was called Through the Heather. And as I said at the top of that set was Antenna, a reissue from 2004 from Numero Group of their 1982 album Camino del Sol. We listened to Achilles. We have almost reached the end of Something Else for this week, but never fear, Charlie the Tuna is here. I will also be back next week bringing you all the Something Else. I have one more song for you today, but before we hop into that, WPRB wants you to know that the Princeton University Art Museum has an exhibit called What Photographs Look Like on view through December 5th. The Princeton University Art Museum is located centrally on Princeton's campus. For more information, including hours and other exhibit information, visit artmuseum.princeton.edu. Photography continues to adapt and evolve today. The collections-based exhibition underscores the medium's enduring ability to surprise. I'm going to go check that out when I leave the studio today. Also, if you don't have your tickets for memorials tonight, there's still time. WPRB is presenting memorials at Philomoka tonight. The doors are at 7:30. WPRB DJs will be playing music before and after the set. It is a beautiful day to hop on the bus, hop on the train, hop in your car, head down to Philadelphia, and see an amazing band. All right. One more song for you. So there is this new EP that just came out on August 5th. It's Alexis Taylor from Hot Chip and producer Mike Simonetti. They made a collaborative EP, came out on Smuggler's Way, and it is called I See a Darkness, Perfect Kiss. We are going to listen to I See a Darkness, which is a Bonnie Prince Billy cover. Thank you, as always, for joining me today for Something Else. I'll be back next week. Stay tuned for Charlie the Tuna. Here's I See a Darkness. Catch you all next week.

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You have tuned into Coffee Cantata, and my name is J.S. Bacchus. If you are listening to WPRB, I'm sure you love music, but you may not particularly love classical music. If that's the case, I get it. Classical record labels are notoriously bad at pushing their product, and if Hollywood is any indication, only James Bond villains listen to classical music. Bottom line, classical music has made a poor case for itself, and that's because most people who have tried to disseminate a love for classical music have made all the wrong arguments for it. They'll mention the lusciousness of the instrumental sound or the passionate power of the melodies. In my opinion, this doesn't really distinguish classical music from popular music. All music delivers emotional impact. That's the very purpose of music. And I've been much more moved by many popular songs I've listened to than by many classical pieces. To me, the real difference lies within the domains of form and ensemble. And we're going to talk a bit about this today, and I'm going to try to show you why these characteristics make classical music worth listening to. So I'm going to play two bits of music which are in the exact same genre and style, but which have a vastly different form. And so for the first bit of music, I want you to think about drama and motion. And for the second, I want you to think about stasis and contemplation. Let's give it a go.

What you just listened to was the first two movements of Beethoven's Sonata No. 8 in C minor, titled The Pathetique, performed by Igor Levit for Sony Classical. Before we go any further, what is a movement? A movement is a continuous stretch of music. Several thematically unrelated movements make up a piece of music. A piece is the fundamental musical unit. During a classical music concert, you listen to an entire piece of music. In between the several movements of that piece, the orchestra will take a break to pause and regroup, but the piece is not over, which is why you're not supposed to clap. A piece of music usually has an opus number, which refers to the number of the piece in the composer's catalog. So going back to the Pathetique, this is a three-movement piece for solo piano, which is Beethoven's opus 13, even though it's Beethoven's eighth piano sonata. The word opus just means work in Latin. So let's get back to the first two movements of the Pathetique sonata. The first is in what we call sonata form, which is why the entire piece is called a sonata. But do keep in mind that sonata and sonata form are two different things. Sonata form is an architectural layout for a movement of a piece, usually the first movement, and a piece for a solo instrument whose first movement is in sonata form is usually called a sonata. The first movement of the Pathetique begins with a slow introduction, which is not part of the thematic material of the sonata. It's just there to set the mood. Some sonata form movements have an introduction and some don't. After the introduction, we begin with the meat of the sonata form, with the first theme, which is in the key of the sonata, C minor. I'll play that theme for you now.

After this first theme, we have what we call motion music, which takes us to a second theme in a different key, in a related key. And I'm going to play that theme now.

This section, which contains the introduction of the two themes, is called the exposition. Many pieces of exposition repeats, meaning that we repeat the exposition part. The point is to make sure that you're very familiar with the themes so you can listen for them throughout the rest of the sonata as they are transformed. And so after this exposition section is done, we move on to what's called the development section. The development section is basically kind of a battle between the two themes of the sonata where they get mixed, inverted, played backwards, whatever the composer wants to do with these themes to kind of, make them into something a bit more interesting than they were at the start is fair play. And then at the end of the development, we have a recapitulation section where we bring back the two themes from the exposition in their pure form, but this time without the key change. And this fact is really important that, changing the key within a piece of music signals instability and drama. And the fact that at the end of the movement, we stay firmly within the same key, within the key of the sonata, means that we get a sense of finality and conclusion. So I'm going to play the whole first movement of the sonata again, and I want you to pay attention to what's going on. So just to sum up, we'll start with a slow introduction, then the fast music starts and we'll listen to the first and second themes, and then after the pianist repeats the whole thing, then we move on to the development section before we get to the recapitulation where we bring back the two themes, this time in the same key. So let's listen.

So I hope you were able to detect the first and second themes that I showed you, and that you were able to see how, you know, mostly the first theme was transformed throughout the development section, and then how we return to that to those two themes during the recapitulation, and kept them in the same key and kind of provided a sense of finality and ending to the piece. And this is that kind of dramatic movement that I was kind of talking about. You know, there is a very like clear narrative progression throughout the piece. It's almost like a, like, you know, two characters and like a plot involving those two characters. There's a strong sense of motion and narrative, and that's what sonata form is all about. So that's enough for this first movement. And what you listened to, by the way, was the performance by Rudolf Serkin for Sony BMG. And keep in mind that when Serkin takes the exposition repeat in the first movement, he repeats everything from the start of the sonata, whereas Levitt, who we listened to earlier, skipped the introduction, so he repeated only from the beginning of the first theme. So that's just something to keep in mind. There are many kind of performance differences that pianists and performers can take, especially when it comes to repeats. So a lot of performers just don't do repeats at all, and some do. So that's kind of a judgment call by the performer. All right, let's move on to the second movement. So this is in rondo form, which can be described as, if we were kind of giving letters to like each kind of section within this movement, we would call it like A, B, A, C, A. Basically, there's like this A section which keeps coming back, and there are several kind of unrelated episodes between the A sections. So the A section is also called a ritornello, which is an Italian word, which means something that returns. And unlike the sonata form, which involves a lot of thematic development, the rondo usually doesn't. So the A section comes back more or less the same way each time, and the episodes in between the A sections don't really have much of a thematic relationship to that A section, to that ritornello. So instead of emphasizing drama and motivic development, the rondo is a bit easier to listen to because you don't have to kind of keep your ears out for how the themes are being changed or transformed, or try to like make any of these kind of subtle transformations out. You just kind of listen for the music, which is kind of presented to you more clearly. So it's easier on the ear. The ritornello provides a repeated pattern to follow, and the episodes provide just enough variety to keep you engaged. So let's listen to the second movement again, again performed by Serkin. Listen for the ritornello, which is that kind of first bit of the movement, and then listen for the episodes that are placed in between the kind of returns of the ritornello.

So that was the second movement of the Pathetique Sonata performed by Rudolf Serkin. And I hope you kind of managed to distinguish the ritornello, that kind of first section that keeps coming back throughout, and the, also the piece ended with, and then the kind of episodes that were in the middle of those. So I mentioned earlier that the Pathetique had three movements. So let's listen to the last one now, performed by Levitt, the first pianist we listened to. And it's also in a rondo form, so the same kind of A, B, A, C, A kind of thing. Just kind of a faster one. So as with most classical pieces in three movements, this sonata goes fast movement, slow movement, fast movement. So the third movement is a fast movement. So let's listen to that.

Now that you've heard the sonata, let's talk a little bit about why it may be structured this way. So first, in terms of speed, or as we call it in the biz, tempo, we have fast, slow, fast kind of structure there, and that makes sense. You have a fast movement to start to get you kind of excited about the sonata. You have a slow movement in the middle to kind of break up the fast motion and provide some rest. And then we end up with another kind of fast movement to provide an exciting end to the sonata.

into a sonata and especially into the pathetique. So now that you understand how sonata form works and what a classical piece is, I'm going to give you another piece, also a sonata, for you to listen for the form. I'm still going to play Beethoven for you because I want you to focus on the form rather than on the genre or the musical language, form and ensemble. So I'm going to give you Beethoven's Violin Sonata number 5, Opus 24, titled The Spring Sonata. And unlike the last sonata, this one is in four movements. Like the pathetique, the first movement is the sonata form movement, and the second one is a slow movement. Now in this case, the third movement, like in many four movement works, is somewhere in between slow and fast. It's typically like dance music, like the dance music you would have had like in a court, but kind of taken out of that context. And the reason for the existence of this third movement is that sometimes the slow movement, even though it's slow, it's very kind of introspective and soul-searching, and then the last movement's very exciting and fast. So this dance movement, this third movement, provides something a little bit more relaxed and not as kind of deep before we get it to something exciting again. And then the last movement in the sonata is also fast. So most sonatas are in three and four movements, although there are sonatas in one movement, there are sonatas in five or more movements as well. But, you know, within the strict classical period, the form is usually either three or four movements. So let's get to the Spring Sonata. We'll be listening to the performance by Pinchas Zukerman, accompanied by Daniel Barenboim on the piano, recorded for Warner Classics. And if you just got here, you're listening to WPRB Princeton, 103.3 FM, New Jersey community-supported independent radio, and this is Coffee Cantata with J.S. Bacchus.

So it was kind of a challenge for you. Maybe you were able to kind of figure out what the form of each one of the movements was, maybe not. It's completely fine. I still kind of have some, sometimes when I listen to music, I still have a hard time. And that's because classical music really requires, attentive listening and to really kind of, be constantly like listening for what the form is and what the themes are and all that kind of stuff. And that's not really easy to do. But to kind of help you out, so we had the first movement, which was in sonata form. Then we had the second movement, which was in ABA form, which we call ternary form. The third movement was also in ternary form, and then the last movement was a rondo. So now you should be an expert on the sonata and on sonata form. You listen to a piano sonata and a violin sonata with piano accompaniment, meaning that you've listened to music for rather small forces. But what about bigger music? When I say big music, you may think of a symphony, but how exactly is a symphony big music? A symphony uses greater forces rather than just one or two instruments. It uses an entire orchestra. But in terms of the actual structure of the work, it's actually quite similar to the sonata. And I'll let you listen for yourself. I'm going to play Beethoven's Fifth Symphony, and we'll begin with the first movement, whose first theme is perhaps one of the most famous musical themes ever devised. Then we'll listen to the second movement, which is a beautiful theme and variations. A theme and variations is a movement in which we start with a theme, and then we just play several kind of variations of that theme. So we play it with a different melody, maybe a different harmony, a different accompaniment, maybe kind of different kind of embellishments on top, just kind of that kind of variation. But it's not motivic in that dramatic sense. So that's the second movement. And the third movement is a scherzo in trio, which is also an ABA form, so also a ternary form. And then the last movement, the finale, is in a modified sonata form. So sometimes during the classical period, composers would have a sonata form final movement as well. So I mentioned earlier how under kind of strict formal principles, the movements of a piece are meant to be unrelated. So each movement kind of has nothing to do with other movements in the piece. But Beethoven breaks those principles, and a lot of the great composers from this period did break these principles in very subtle ways. Beethoven did it in a more unsubtle way. He was a very unsubtle guy. But so he breaks those principles, and he does so for a reason. So I want you to listen specifically for how the A theme, so the first theme of the third movement, is related to the first theme of the first movement. So the kind of first theme that you're going to hear, it kind of comes back in a different way in the third movement, right at the beginning. And then I also want you to listen for how that third movement version of the theme comes back in the middle of the finale. So listen first to the whole symphony, and then we'll discuss.

So, really epic stuff here with Beethoven. Now, this was the version performed by the London Symphony Orchestra under Antal Doráty for Mercury Living Presence, which is my personal favorite recording. So let's discuss. First of all, I want to remark that in terms of length, the symphony was not much longer than the Spring Sonata we listened to earlier. The sonata took about 25 minutes and the symphony no more than 30. Once again, despite this difference in the size of the forces used, the actual form of the work is not substantially different from that of the sonatas we listened to. The first movement is a sonata form like the other sonata form, and the movements in between are not much different also in terms of the forms used. But secondly, most importantly, I want us to think about the expressive impact of the use of form, because form for its own sake is not what we're interested in. We're interested in what is the emotional expressive impact of Beethoven's use of form, because that's what really makes a great composer, is the ability to use form and ensemble and everything at the composer's disposal to deliver that emotional impact. So how does Beethoven do it here? Well, as I said earlier, I want us to think about the use of the third movement's A theme. So the third movement's A theme is itself a variation of the theme from the first movement. So in the third movement, it's used in kind of an eerie, threatening, very kind of imposing way. So I'm going to play that first theme from the A section of the third movement again.

However, in the fourth movement, when that theme comes back in kind of the middle of the movement, it sounds distant, quiet, and defeated, and almost even almost comical. It makes that the finale of the symphony, the last movement, sound like a metaphor for conquering and triumphing over one's fears. So now I'm going to play the return of the theme from the third movement in the fourth movement.

So what we have here is that kind of evil, threatening theme from the third movement, which itself is just pretty much the theme of the symphony, the fate theme, the, you know, the most famous theme ever. We see that evil theme being defeated in the fourth movement. It's overcome by all the triumph and the celebration. And that's what makes Beethoven's fifth such an amazing symphony and so emotionally expressive. Now, I also want to mention another thing, and I want to talk a little bit more about ensemble because we've been talking a lot about form, but I do want to talk about the size of the forces used. Would Beethoven have been able to distinguish that threatening use of the theme in the third movement from the more kind of defeated and comical version in the last movement if you were using only one piano or only one violin rather than the entire orchestra? Because a lot of that difference between how that theme delivers its impact in the third movement versus in the finale is because of the orchestration used. So in the finale, that theme is played using more kind of woodwinds, which sound a little bit more comical than the strings used in the third movement. So, you know, maybe he could have figured out a way to kind of distinguish those two uses of the themes, even if you were only using a piano or a violin. But the point here is that the orchestra allows for a greater use of color, which is why we have one. If the emotional impact of the orchestra were the same as that of the violin, then we wouldn't write for the orchestra because obviously it's a lot more expensive. Beethoven wrote the Fifth Symphony for the orchestra because it requires that muscle and it requires that coloration, that characterization of themes. And he wrote the Spring Sonata for the violin because it requires delicateness and intimacy. Everything has its place and its purpose. In the same vein, I'm going to introduce a new form, the string quartet. Formally, the string quartet is identical to the symphony or the sonata, once again. The only difference is, again, the forces, the ensemble. The string quartet falls within a broader type of piece called chamber music. Chamber music is music for forces greater than just one instrument, but smaller than a whole orchestra. This ranges from accompanied sonatas, like the Spring Sonata we listened to, which had a violin and a piano, to trios, which use three instruments, like a piano, violin, and a cello, to quartets, quintets, sextets, septets, octets, and even nonets. The most kind of important, quote-unquote, type of chamber work is a string quartet, written for two violins, a viola, and a cello. Let's listen to Beethoven's 12th string quartet. We'll be listening to the performance of it recorded by the Takács Quartet.

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Bacchus, and we're talking about form and ensemble in the context of classical music and how composers, especially Beethoven, use that to deliver kind of emotional impact. So that's what we've been talking about for the past more or less hour and 20, or 2 hours and 20 minutes. And the string quartet we just listened to was Beethoven's 12th string quartet. And that was the performance recorded by the Takács Quartet for Decca, as I said earlier. So this string quartet was actually the longest work we've listened to so far, adding up to almost 35 minutes. Formally, however, it's very similar to the sonatas and the symphony we listened to earlier. But why would Beethoven have chosen to write for a string quartet rather than either for a single instrument or for an orchestra? Well, whereas a piece for a single instrument emphasizes the clarity and the intimacy of a single line, and a piece for orchestra emphasizes the blended sound of that orchestra and the color that it allows for, the string quartet allows for kind of a mix. A string quartet is a conversation between different instruments. You can almost hear each instrument respond to what the other is saying. This wouldn't be possible for an orchestra to achieve because there are simply too many instruments for that conversation to make sense. So chamber pieces are written when the composer wants to emphasize interplay between melodic lines and between instruments. And we listened to a string quartet by Beethoven, but the highest example of this is actually Brahms, whose string quartets are actually, you know, kind of excessive to this degree. Or like he kind of emphasizes this aspect of them to a fault. Anyways, we've talked about different ensembles and the kind of music that's written for them, but the forms we looked at have been pretty much the same, you know, sonata form, theme and variations, ternary forms. Now let's move to a completely different type of form. So the initial purpose of music was fundamentally religious. The only kind of context in which music was recorded was, you know, in a religious setting. Obviously, music's been made for since the dawn of mankind, but the only kind of circumstances in which music would have been written down were religious circumstances. And so the Catholic Mass was one of the first kind of solidified forms of music ever created. And the music in a Catholic Mass has to follow the text of the Mass, which is divided roughly into five parts: the Kyrie, the Gloria, the Credo, the Sanctus, and the Agnus Dei. And Beethoven wrote two Masses, the latter and most famous of which is the Missa Solemnis. I'm going to play the first bit, the Kyrie, and then the last bit, so the Dona Nobis Pacem from the Agnus Dei, for you. Both bits will be performed by Otto Klemperer with the New Philharmonia Orchestra for Warner Classics. And then we'll discuss a little bit as well.

It would be hard for you to be able to tell just from listening to that kind of beginning and ending of a piece, which is over an hour long. I'm not exactly sure how long right now, but if you listen to the entire piece, you'd realize that there's not a lot of motivic development going on, not in the same kind of dramatic sense that we see in the sonata. There aren't like themes. There's no development and recapitulation. There's none of that, because that kind of dramatic approach to music making is not appropriate for music whose purpose is to glorify the eternal. And so for that reason, even Beethoven, whose main characteristic as a composer is his ability to create drama through motivic development, refrains from doing so in the strict sense of the mass. So before we move on, WPRB wants you to know about Table to Table. They are New Jersey's first and largest food rescue nonprofit, working to reduce food waste and provide nourishing food to neighbors in need throughout Bergen, Essex, Hudson, Morris, and Passaic counties. 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This has been a public service announcement from WPRB Princeton, community-supported independent radio. Okay, so now I want to stay on the topic of voices. The voice has always been the most important musical instrument, and it's no surprise that composers have always written songs. Just like popular artists have written albums of songs, and an album may or may not have a storyline connecting the songs in it, so have classical composers written song cycles containing related or unrelated songs. So you can think of a song cycle as just an album of songs, and usually classical songs are called Lieder, which is just the German word for songs. And Beethoven wrote one song cycle called An die ferne Geliebte, to the distant beloved. I'm going to play the song cycle for you. We'll be listening to the recording by Dietrich Fischer-Dieskau, accompanied by Jörg Demus for Deutsche Grammophon. And there's not a ton of motivic development or super complex things to think about here. The themes aren't very complex. It's about love. It's just six songs. And yeah, so just enjoy, just connect to what the singer is singing about. And there's really not that much more to it. A song is a song. It's always been a song. It'll always be a song.

So that's really all there is to it. It's just songs. And songs, as I said before, they've always been the same. I think that there's no, or not I think, but there's no formal difference between a song written in 1800s, in the 1800s by Beethoven, and a song written today by Sabrina Carpenter. There's really no difference besides just the personal kind of vocabulary or style of the composer. And that changes more from composer to composer than it changes from period of time to period of time. So now let's move on to this final form. Which is the fugue. The sonata, if the sonata is dramatic and the mass is static, then the fugue is rhetorical. The way it works is that it takes one or more themes and then essentially develops them for the entire length of the piece. The themes are turned upside down, stretched, squished, mixed together, and so on and so forth. You have several voices, kind of several melodies playing at the same time throughout the entirety of the piece. And so you can think about it as one big development section with very specific formal rules. And it was one of the preferred forms of the Baroque period, especially of composers like Bach. Because it lacks the drama and the motion that we find in sonata form, the fugue isn't really able to deliver much of an emotional impact, generally speaking. For this reason, the fugue as a form kind of lost its popularity after the Baroque period, when music was more focused on emotion and expressivity. However, fugal passages were still incorporated into a lot of works, even operas. For example, Beethoven's Ninth Symphony contains a double fugue in the finale. The Wagner's Meistersinger Overture contains fugues, and that entire opera contains a lot of fugues. But the fugue as a form, as a piece for its own sake, kind of stopped existing, generally speaking, after the Baroque period, or became much less popular, let's say. So to end the show, we're going to listen to kind of one of the only kind of strict fugal pieces Beethoven wrote, which is the Große Fuge, which means the Great Fugue. It was originally the last movement of his 13th string quartet, but it was so shocking to the audience that he was forced by his publisher to remove it and to compose an alternative finale. So this is definitely an unconventional fugue. It's in a very weird style, very shocking to the audience and possibly even shocking to you now. It certainly was shocking to me when I first heard it, but it'll give you kind of an idea of what a fugue is conceptually. So yeah, and after this, the show will end. So thank you so much for listening.

hope that this show was able to give you an idea of, you know, what classical music is, and, you know, the two reasons why I believe classical music is worth listening to, which are because it uses form and it uses ensemble. It leverages differences in form and differences in ensemble to create different emotional kind of points and deliver emotional impact in a way that other forms of music kind of don't. So yeah, I hope you enjoyed, I hope you learned, and I hope you liked listening to the music. So thank you once again. I hope you have a great rest of your day, and let's finish off with a Grossa Fuga. Thank you, everyone. And if you just got here, you're listening to WPRB Princeton 103.3 FM, New Jersey Community Supported Independent Radio, and this has been Coffee Cantata with J.S. Bacchus.

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0: I think most songs should end with, wah. That was ZZ Hill. When it rains, it pours. You're listening to WPRB Princeton. My name is Krista, and this is the new time slot for habitat enrichment this semester. So welcome, welcome, welcome. You can't tell over the radio waves, but at this very moment, I am dissolving the first layer of the skin on my feet. That's right. The infamous baby foot mask is on my feet right this moment. If you haven't used this thing before, this is not NAD, by the way. This is just a little bit of a gross interlude. It makes your feet peel, which was a thing a lot when I was a kid. I was usually barefoot all summer, barely wore shoes. And then when school would start, like the outer layer of my feet would peel off. And they talked about that to people who are not country kids. And that doesn't happen. That didn't happen to them as kids. So if you want to tell me in the chat whether or not your feet naturally peel, let me know. WPRB.com/chat. Up next, I have another song. Imagine that. Another song for the next 2 hours and on and on. This one comes from a very interesting album called I've Forgotten Now Who I Used to Be. And it's recordings from women in a so-called witch camp in Ghana. Witch camps are places where women who are accused of witchcraft, often widows whose family members hope to steal their land, can go to escape from violent persecution. And this one is called I Am a Beggar for a Home.
1: Ngbaramba ngwan laram laram ba benenong maya tableba ntableba ye benenong maya tableba wula tablebe lablabe tableba tasu tabletia lablabe tableba wula tablebe lablabe tableba table sang darang ye benenong maya. Yeah. Yeah. Yeah. Yeah. Yeah. Yeah. Yeah. Yeah.

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1: What would you
0: do? I'd just grab them.
2: All right, so you knock him down with the amplifying guitar and electrocute some stuff. Where you got him then? 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

Good morning and welcome to WPRB Princeton. My name is Krista. This is Habitat Enrichment, and this is the new time slot. You just heard a couple thoughts about Mississippi. It was Paula Cole. She had a couple hits in the 90s, you know, Where Have All the Cowboys Gone? Oh, there was another one that I don't remember. That was Mississippi. Before that was a Psychedelic Sex Machine from the North Mississippi All-Stars. I feel like psychedelics and sex don't always go together, but that's why they're a machine. They don't need any human constraints. Up next, we got Can't Stay Young, Tim Carroll.

I had had that song on my playlist about workplace disasters, but I wasn't sure which one they were talking about. 10 million pounds of sludge from New York and New Jersey. Are they talking about the Passaic River? Oh yeah, there's an article about the flooding in Harrison, which raises alarm over the EPA's toxic sludge plant. So they're proposing a processing site between the Passaic and the Harrison Path Station to process the river sludge, which is severely contaminated with dioxin, PCBs, heavy metals, pesticides, and other contaminants. So they are proposing dredging millions of cubic yards of contaminated sediment from the lower 8 miles of the Passaic and installing an engineered cap over the river bottom. The Superfund site information says that 2.5 million cubic yards are expected to be dredged. So this stuff would be dredged up onto the land with a dredge claw. Ooh, dredge claw. That sounds cool. And then mixed with Portland cement. And then taken to landfills in Canada and the U.S. So people in Harrison are upset because they were told that the dioxin has been encapsulated by the sludge. And now they're worried that when it gets sludged up, it's going to create a river of contaminated sludge. So maybe this is prophetic. Maybe we are the monkeys gone to heaven here in New Jersey. 10 million pounds of sludge from New York and New Jersey. What's crazy in Harrison is all of those new developments are built on or around Superfund sites. I'm always suspicious when I see a new development coming up, because when I lived in St. Paul, Minnesota, this set of condos went up and they were really expensive. They were like $500,000 for a condo, which in New Jersey terms, not that expensive. In Midwest terms, is like, you got to be super rich. And they were built on the old Ford plant. Yuck. Oh my gosh. Anyway, up next, we have the mini hustles of my lonely time traveling uncle. If my uncle was time traveling and trying to make money, you'd just find him welding. He'd just be welding.

You just heard Jacked from Heartworms. I am very glad that heartworms, so far, don't seem to be infecting humans too much. That's just a dog thing. WPRB has launched an online store at shop.wprb.com for past station designs, bringing back a number of old favorites, with more on the way. Not only are all of these great styles obtainable again,

They trying to call me an activist. Y'all really want me dead? I'm just a man with a mic. How many likes do they want my head? 500K for a car crash. 1 mil make them see bread. They'll put me in the crossfire. Write me a note. Y'all made my bed. Guess I'm laying in it now. Feel like I'm rolling in it deep. Might as well set fire to the rain. Brick house be a while till it seep. Then miss the agent in my phone. You hear me talking in my sleep. I got big dreams. You know me well. This jet black tea, I let it steep. We all just ants. We walk in a line. I promise. One bite won't hurt. You too big and strong. Honest, we could never work together, and I'm not just being modest. We all ants, I'm one too, man, y'all really got us. Ain't no time for rebellion, I got bills to pay. I won't give up my phone, cause I'm on rails today. I don't care about the war, don't want to see kills today. Close my eyes and keep scrolling, scrolling, scrolling, scrolling, scrolling, scrolling, scrolling.

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I'll be 92 and gray, laying on my back in a field of grass, saying I get to see my wife, cause she caught dibs on me going last. And I'm not no Black Panther, I ain't even black, all lives matter. 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This the epicenter, we'll bring like hella water and all your data.

You just heard Hypnocosmic Spooncraft from Owl 5. That one came out in 2011. Before that was Bad Vibrations from the Black Angels. Whatever genre that was in around 2010. It had like Black Angels in it and Black Rebel Motorcycle Club, Queens of the Stone Age. I love that stuff. Before that was Tanzania Albinism Collective. Disability is not a curse. And today, we have a question. Where is Mitch McConnell? Where is he? Where is he? Why do these GOP congressmen get to skip out on their jobs? Can you imagine? You just get to not come to work and get paid $45,000. That's more than I've ever made in a year. And that's just what he gets paid for, I don't know, being comatose. The other thing is, when I was talking about sludge from New York and New Jersey, a moth-eared listener, you'll remember that moths have the best hearing in the animal world, a moth-eared listener sent me an article from Local 3 News about how the city of Trenton in April was pumping out a thick, smelly sludge from a wastewater treatment plant into Lookout Creek. The city, after being called out on their sludge pumping, said one of their clarifier systems malfunctioned and another overflowed, making it necessary to discharge partially treated wastewater. The pictures that they sent me are horrific. So in case you're wondering, 10 million pounds of sludge from New York and New Jersey, we're adding it up. How many million pounds of sludge have already been pumped into our waterways? Who knows? But you know what? I am going to tell you about the animal of the day about 11:15. And it is not a worm. Not a worm today. Not a worm. I couldn't do it. But next week, I won't be here. But the week after that, a worm. We are still thinking about rivers, particularly the Mississippi. So here is Mississippi Moan from the Mississippi Moaner. And then we will come up with some Jack Pepsi by request. Jack Pepis, save me. Save me, Pepis.

It was Jack Pepsi, Tad. And wouldn't you know it, I have another song about Midwestern mixed drink on my playlist, which I'm going to play next. But this one is about drinking Jack Daniels and Pepsi and going out on the ice in the truck and then going through the ice. That's what happens when you drink and drive. That's what happens when you're drinking and ice fishing. Don't ask me how I know. Up next, we got, as promised, the Midwestern mixed drink of choice for Slim Dunlap. This is just for the hell of it. And in here, he's talking about mixing sarsaparilla. I feel like that would taste really good going down and really bad coming up.

That was just for the hell of it. Slim Dunlap. Talking about drinking sarsaparilla and whiskey. That sounds like a great thing to order. Today's animal of the day is the hickory shad, a.k.a. the bone jack, the madawaka, the freshwater tailor, or the fall herring. This fish is anadromous. So if you know somebody who's in the Navy, does a lot of deploying out into the water, you can say, "You're awful anadromous, ain't ya?" See if they get mad. See if the literacy crisis extends to the Navy. Anadromous means you spawn in fresh water, but you spend most of your life at sea. That's the hickory shad. If you're wondering, how does this differ from the American shad? Well, it has an underbite, like a bulldog. That's what a hickory shad looks like. The other literacy crisis word of the day, which the Wikipedia editor doesn't give us any hints. The slightly adhesive and demersal eggs, about 1 millimeter in diameter, appear to be dispersed at random over gravel bars in moderate current. Demersal, what do you suppose that means? Demersal means plunging to the bottom of the water. Demersal zone is the layer of water immediately above the lake bed. That's where I like to be in the pool, the demersal zone. I find it is much harder to swim to the bottom of the pool as a fat adult than it was as a muscular child. But I made it. I was down at the bottom of the pool right before it closed. My son and I were sitting down there. But we're not talking about my son and I. We're talking about the hickory shad. It is a piscivorous, which means it eats mostly fish. Piscivorous. I'm feeling piscivorous. Almost never, but sometimes I get a taste for it. What else about the hickory shad? Well, they have low commercial value, which means they are of least concern ecologically for their conservation status. Lucky them. They also lay a crazy amount of eggs. 43,000 to 475,000 eggs per female. And they live 7 years. Unlike other fish that swim to the ocean and back, they can spawn more than once. So they can go to the ocean and then come back and then go back out to the ocean. So that is pretty cool. That's about it about the hickory shad. You can take a look at the picture of it online. It looks pretty ugly. I'd eat it, but it looks pretty ugly. Name that. That's my autobiography name. Anyway, up next we have Summertime. Q Lazarus. I almost missed out on playing my summertime songs, so I got one for you. And then we're going to hear the Trixie Mattel remix of I Don't Believe in Anything. Why? Because they are filming the next season of Heated Rivalry, and you got to know about it. Oh, I got so excited about that song that I lost out on my summertime on my playlist. Here, Q Lazarus, Summertime.

0: You took me by the snout. 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It's an extra lyric I made up for that song. No horse metaphor. Boo. I'm deducting a point for horselessness. Second layer in bits. Before that, Marine Girls, You Must Be Mad. Up next, Bessie Jones, One Morning Soon.
1: Well, that was an old-time song. Yeah. I mean, I love to hear it sometimes.
2: I remember some old songs, particularly one that was sung in my family a lot.
3: You mean the old-time religion?
2: Yeah, no, it wasn't that. This was one of my grandmother's favorites. She used to sing it when she was washing and ironing, and her heart was heavy-laden. This was her favorite.

It was just some songs that you love to hear the human voice. That long Katokia track with the men singing together. Feels like a brain reset. Before that was Bessie Jones, One Morning Soon. Teen Ravine, Hall of Horrors, and Tai Ora Tai. 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My name is Krista. This is Habitat Enrichment. WPRB wants you to know about the Youth Art and Self-Empowerment Project. They are a local nonprofit working in the Philly area to support youth incarcerated in Philadelphia's adult prison. They provide essential mentorship, workshops, and community networks for youth in and out of incarceration.

0: 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Witch camp is where women who've been accused of witchcraft, sometimes in an effort for their relatives to steal their homes, go for respite and safety. This is called I Am a Beggar for a Home.
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Yama, Yama, Yama, Yama, Yama, Yama, Yama, Yama, Yama, Yama, Yama, Yama, Yama, Yama, Yama, Yama, Yama, Yama, Yama, Yama, Yama, Yama, Yama, Yama, Yama, Yama, Yama, Yama, Yama, Yama, Yama, Yama, Yama, 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Yama, Yama, Yama, Yama, Yama, Yama, Yama, Yama, Yama, Yama, Yama, Yama, Yama, Yama, Yama,

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1: Not one more song for you. 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

0: How do you know I'm real?
1: Yeah.
0: I'm not real. I'm just like you. You don't exist in this society. If you did, your people wouldn't be seeking equal rights. You're not real. If you were, you'd have some status among the nations of the world. So we're both myths. I do not come to you as reality. I come to you as the myth.
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1033 WPRB Princeton, and you're here with Dan Buskirk, spinning jazz and beyond this Monday until the hour of 3 o'clock. It'll be 2 hours of the latest and greatest jazz put in a historical context, and then an hour of rock and freeform sounds. And what an end of the summer harvest we have of new music today. Woo! Including new music from Wodato Leo Smith, new music from the quartet of Jeff Bradford, Myra Melford, Ben Goldberg, and Dana Hall. New music from the saxophonist from the group SML, and he's in Jeff Parker's ETA quartet, Josh Johnson. We have new music from Linda May Han Oh, and a lot more. So stay tuned. Stay tuned. Oh, in the 2 o'clock hour too, I have a new music from Twisted Teens. Their third album is coming out this year, and they've been signed to the Sub Pop label. So that's happening. But that's all ahead here. And if you want to join us over at the chat, you can go to WPRB.com and click on the playlist, and the chat runs along the right-hand side. Let's get right to it. We have... I did want to mention, too, I was on last week during the Labor Wave from 11 till 1, playing Roots Country of the 1980s. Got a very nice response. Thanks to those who listened in. But I didn't get a chance to talk about the Sun Ra show that happened at the MacArthur Theater just two Thursdays ago, I believe. What a wonderful night. December 3rd, we had WPRB over at the MacArthur Theater. The vibes just couldn't have been better. I was there DJing for a couple hours beforehand. A lot of people came up to say hello. A lot of people tell me old Sun Ra stories, and a lot of people just excited to see vinyl spin. It was an all vinyl DJ event I was having over in the corner. But also amazing, the show, quite a show indeed. Noel Scott officially taking over the Sun Ra Orchestra. Marshall Allen has officially retired. That was announced from stage. It was also in the interview that I did a couple weeks ago as well. I'm surprised I haven't heard more buzz, but the band is in good hands. A very entertaining night of music, and delighted for everybody who came out. So everybody who came out and said hello, thanks a lot, and keep an eye out. There's going to be a lot more WPRB community events in the near future. We might get to a little Sun Ra music before the show's over today, too. I pulled one of my favorite Sun Ra recordings, a kind of recent one, too. But let's get to some new music right now from Ori Kaplan and Lihu Melamed. They have a new duo record, entitled Reverie out on the Batav label. And Ori Kaplan is a member of the band Balkan Boombox. He's worked with Google Bordello. Does a lot of Balkan-style stuff. He's here on keys and synths. Lihu Melamed is on flute, saxes, and programming. This is called Murville, and the record's kind of talked about as being a tribute to their favorite old soundtrack music. There's a lot of punchy, shorter songs here you could imagine as great themes to films. This is called Murville. It's new music from Ori Kaplan and Lihu Melamed as we kick off Jazz Hours here on 103.3 WPRB Princeton Community Supported Independent Radio.

103.3 WPRB Princeton closing out the set with a classic recording from John Coltrane and his quartet featuring there Jimmy Garrison on the bass, Elvin Jones on the drums, and McCoy Tyner on the piano. Somebody said that recently was listening to some Coltrane, a musician friend of mine, said, you know what, it's really McCoy Tyner who's holding down the beat there. Listen to him. He's the one driving the beat on all this stuff. So think about that next time you listen to some John Coltrane quartet. This is from a set called The New Wave in Jazz. I often find this cheap out in the record stores. At least I come across it cheap. I've already got my copy. It's a fantastic record, and I think people write it off as just being a compilation, but it's a beautiful document recording one night at the Village Vanguard, or the Village Gate, March 28th, 1965. It was a concert for the benefit of the Black Arts Repertory Theater and School. And not only Coltrane was playing there, how would you like to be there this night when it was Coltrane on the bill with Albert Eiler, Archie Shepp, Charles Tolliver, and Gratian Mancour? What a night it must have been. And it's great to have music from it on this recording. Wouldn't it be great if they had more tapes from that? I've never seen any expanded edition. Anyway, you're here with Dan Buskirk on 103.3 WPRB Princeton. If you haven't figured it out, it is jazz and beyond. We also heard the Quantum Blues Quartet just played last night at South. I heard rave reviews from people that attended. What a band here. They had an album out just last year on the Ropadope label called Quantum Blues. We heard New York 3-4 Blues, and this band features Will Calhoun from the band Living Color, Jamaladeen Takuma from Ornette Coleman's Prime Time and his own long solo career, to Zigi Munyoh, who played with Pharo Sanders on the classic Pharo record out on India Navigation that was just reissued a few years ago, and also in the band filling out the quartet on keyboards, Paul Schaefer from the Late Night Band. And I've seen him on other two Zigi Munyoh records, and I'm like, where'd this collaboration happen? Turns out they both knew each other back in their late teens, early 20s, back in Canada, and have continued to have a great collaboration that has paid off in wonderful music. We also heard Cindy Blackman, Santana, from a new release. I just happened to stumble across this in the bargain bin. Came out in July. It's called Coherence, and is a somewhat scattershot date of Cindy Blackman, Santana, the great drummer. She plays with a few different lineups here and kind of a few different attacks. And it's funny that the record's called Coherence because it's a broad kind of strip of music she pulls out here. We heard the tune Capri, which featured Carlos Santana, her husband, there on guitar. Also on that cut, we heard here it is, Olean Budnick on the guitar, Felix Pastorius on the bass, Emilio Modaliste on the saxophone, and Zakai Curtis on keyboards. I'm not sure where these players are from. I wonder if they're from Santana's orbit. There's some great stuff on the new record from Cindy Blackman Santana. We also heard at the top of the set Ori Kaplan and Lihu Melamed, and Merrillville from the album Reverie. And it's 34 minutes past the hour, and you're listening to WPRB, and WPRB wants you to know about the New Jersey Senior Medicare Patrol. Medicare loses an estimated $60 billion each year due to fraud, errors, and abuse, making it big business for criminals. The New Jersey SMP's Medicare Fraud Prevention Campaign serves to raise awareness about Medicare scams and teach seniors how to prevent, detect, and report Medicare fraud, as well as report suspected fraud, error, and abuse to their local senior Medicare patrol.
to report Medicare fraud, call the Senior Medicare Patrol at 732-777-1940 or visit SeniorMedicarePatrolNJ.org to find out how you can prevent, detect, and report Medicare fraud. It's funny. I was thinking of Medicare fraud was, somebody getting a little more in their check. But a year ago maybe or so, there was a big Medicare fraud thing that was going on at a doctor's office. And it was doctors who was prescribing things that weren't getting to seniors at all, but were, stacking up a lot of money. So I guess, Medicare fraud is something to be aware of. Anyway, you're here with Dan Buskirk, 103.3 WPRB Princeton. You can join us over at the chat. If you go to WPRB.com and click on the playlist, the chat runs along the right-hand side. And right now, let's have some more new music. This one from Roman Norfleet and the Be Present Art Group. They have a new record called The Remembering that will be out soon on the Mississippi label. They've had Roman Norfleet's done a lot of projects on the Mississippi label. And it's great, Mississippi label's always sort of cheap for vinyl. It's not a expensive vinyl path to go down. Roman Norfleet had a record earlier this year with the Macabre Brotherhood, and last year got a lot of response from his group, the Cosmic Tones Research Trio. This is the second record he has with the Be Present Art Group. I'm not sure there's any of the same players from the last time. I love the last record, and this one's fantastic as well. It features Andre Rahia on the keys, the rest of the band is sort of, they don't tell what they play, but we hear Marcus Rudolph here, Cameron J. Smith, Nicholas Quiller, Christian Son Nicholas, and Rodolfo Lopez, Roman Norfleet on the reeds, and this is called Headed on to Freedom. It's new music from Roman Norfleet and the Be Present Art Group here on 103.3 WPRB Princeton, community-supported independent radio.

103.3 WPRB Princeton. Dan Buskirk here with you. And that's new music from Booker Stardrum and Evan Shornstein. Booker Stardrum is from the band SML, just like Josh Johnson, who we heard earlier, sticking to a theme here. Evan Shornstein is a part of a project called Fauté. I believe Booker Stardrum takes part in that as well. Evan Shornstein is on the synthesizer, piano, drum machines, and electronics. Booker Stardrum's on the drums, electric drums, piano, vibraphone, and percussion. So you kind of know what you're getting here. We'd heard the tune called Huh? The album's called Oops. It's out on the Sudden Quarterly label, and that was Booker Stardrum. And Evan Shornstein here on 103.3 WPRB, getting a lot of the electronic sounds and a lot of modern jazz groups. Josh Johnson before that, also from SML, from a forthcoming album due out on the International Anthem label called Animative. We heard the tune Reese, and that features Ben Loomsdane on drums and Josh Johnson on all the rest of the instruments there. Before that, we heard Dwight Tribble and something from the Mothership album going back to 2019. Dwight Tribble, originally out of Los Angeles, played with Horace Tapscott and has still tapped into a lot of great L.A. players. It's Kamazi Washington here on the tenor sax, Durf Recklaw on percussion, Carlos Nino on the hand percussion, Maya on the harp, Ramses Rodriguez on the drums, and John B. Williams on the double bass, Mark DeClive on piano, and Dwight Tribble on the beautiful vocals there. B.B. King, When It All Comes Down, I'll Still Be Around, from 1978, joined by the members of the Crusaders there, written by Joe Sample, and I love that era for B.B. King. A wonderful cut from the great blues guitarist. Don't know why he gave the Pope his guitar, but we'll move on. Doug Karn and his trio from a recent Kraft Records reissue. Butter from a Duck is the name we heard from... It's a tune we heard from Doug Karn Trio's debut there. Doug Karn's debut there. Doug Karn would go on to play some wonderful records with his wife, Jean Karn. They made wonderful records for the Black Jazz label. Here he is back in 68 with Gary Starling on guitar and Albert Nicholson on the drums. Top of the set was Roman Norfleet and his Be Present art group, headed off to freedom from the forthcoming album, The Remembering, here on 103.3 WPRB Princeton with Dan Buskirk. 1 hour into jazz and beyond. One more hour to go. Loaded with great new music here. If you want to join us at the chat, go to the playlist, WPRB.com, and click on that playlist, and the chat will be right there on the right-hand side. What next? Wonderful quartet featuring Jeff Bradford on the tenor saxophone and bass clarinet. These are the collaborative group. Ben Goldberg's here on the clarinet, a big favorite of the show. Myra Melford, another favorite of the show, here on piano, and Dana Hall on the drums. The new album is called Open or Close on the Caligram label. This is called Lonely Flowers. It's the quartet of Bradford, Melford, Goldberg, and Hall here on 103.3 WPRB Princeton Community Supported Independent Radio.

103.3 WPRB, as we finish up with that sprawling set. Indeed, that is music from Wadada Leo Smith from his new album. Very exciting to have a new album by Wadada Leo Smith. You know, you can almost take him for granted because he, you know, releases so many great records, but he's getting up there in his 80s. You know, there won't be Wadada Leo Smith records forever, unfortunately, but another fantastic date from him out on the Burning Ambulance label, which has been a real blessing in recent years for great music. And they had a wonderful record early this year from Ava Mendoza, the guitar player. But this new one from Wadada Leo Smith, we just heard the tune Lake Tanganyika, which is a lake in sort of southern Central Africa that borders Congo and Burundi and a couple other countries. What was it? Tanzania and Zambia all border Lake Tanganyika, which is the second largest freshwater lake in the world, the other one being in Siberia. So there you go. You know, you always learn something when you listen to Wadada Leo Smith. You got to track down all of his references. We also heard Milt Hinton in that set from the album Live at the Museum of Modern Art from 1965, one of those casual all-star lineups back in the day. James Moody on the reeds, Cedar Walton on the piano, the great Ron Carter on the bass, still out there playing, and Candy Finch on the drums. We heard Navamo from Milt Hinton, the great vibraphonist from the Modern Jazz Quartet. Janelle Leppin's got a new trio record out on the Out of Your Head label, her third record this year and her third excellent record this year. This group featuring the wonderful Chad Taylor on the drums and Deborah Hoff on the bass. We heard The Realist, the title cut from the DC cellist Janelle Leppin. Myra Melford, and something from a kind of her debut. She had, I think, a cassette out before that, but this was out on the Enemy label in 1990 for the wonderful keyboardist still out there making records. I was very excited to find this on vinyl. It's not one that one usually does find on vinyl. I've had the CD for a while, but it features Lindsay Horner. Horner on the bass and Reggie Nicholson on the drums. We heard the title cut, Jump, from Myra Melford, the very spectacular pianist. And at the top of the set was Jeff Bradfield, Myra Melford, Ben Goldberg, and Dana Hall playing together on a new release called Open or Close. We heard the tune Lonely Flowers. And it's, what, 36 minutes past the hour? You're listening to Dan Buskirk here on WPRB. At the top of the hour, we'll be switching gears and getting into some rock and freeform sounds. Just pouring out great stuff for the second, that third hour. But right now, let's get to this music. I've been wanting to get to this one, a new one out on the Rogue Art label. Always fascinating releases, always with fascinating liner notes, all sort of packaged to look kind of the same. This is a new trio. It's Aymeric Avis, who is a French trumpeter, and plays some flugelhorn on here as well. Joined by DC bassist Luke Stort of the Irreversible Entanglements. And once again, Chad Taylor, I believe, is on the beer on this cut. In fact, I'm not sure. I think Luke Stort might sit this one out. This is called Deep in the Earth. The album's called Deep in the Earth, High in the Sky. New music from Aymeric Avis, Luke Stort, and Chad Taylor here on 103.3 WPRB Princeton.

103.3 WPRB Princeton, and you're here with Dan Busker because we're closing out the jazz portion of the show. So much great stuff to play today. That was something from the new record from Linda May Hahn. Oh, it's listed to her alone out on the Biophilia label under the title Beneath Lifted Skies, but it's really a duet record with Melissa Aldana. The Blue Note tenor saxophone player. We heard Shoulder to Shoulder from the new record from Linda May Hahn and Melissa Aldana. We heard Jason Cao Huang and his Human Rights Trio back for another release called Second Rights. I think it's due out in a couple weeks. We heard Galaxy's Twist Under before it. And that band with Jason features Ken Filiano on the bass and Andrew Drury on percussion, Jason Cao Huang on the violin, of course. Another favorite of the show, love to keep up with his work. Sato Watanabe, we don't hear much of Sato Watanabe here, but I could not resist this live record from 1974, a nice Japanese copy of the live record, which I'm desperately reaching for. Here it is. I already sacked away my jazz records a little too early. Sato Watanabe, the album is called Live, Mabali Africa. It's recorded in Japan, featuring a pretty all-star cast of Japanese jazz players here. Tera Masahino on the trumpet, Hideo Miyata on the tenor sax, Takashiro Honda on the piano, Kazumi Watanabe on guitar, Isao Suzuki on the bass, Akira Okazawa on the electric bass, Motohiko Hino on the drums, and Masahiko Tagazi on the percussion. Wonderful double record from Sato Watanabe. Glad to add that to the collection. And the top of the set was Imeric Avis, Luke Stewart, and Chad Taylor. And I think both Luke Stewart and Chad Taylor on the Mabira there. Deep in the Earth was the name of the tune we heard. And the album is called Deep in the Earth, High in the Sky. And that's about going to do it for the jazz section of the show. But stick around. We got lots more ahead. We got new music from Twisted Teens, everybody's big favorite these days. They have a new album out, or a new album coming out on the Sub Pop label. So we'll take a peek at that and much more here. We have new music from the Bibio Sound System. We have new music from a group called Curio Curio, which is out on the Bongo Joe label and more. Stick around. 103.3 WPRB Princeton Community Supported Independent Radio.

Thank you.

103.3 WPRB Princeton. Music from, a collaboration from a singer from Brazil and a producer from Germany, Curio Curio, named after a songbird. That's from their self-titled record out on the Mr. Bongo label, a label that is quite frequently inspiring in their releases. We heard Amor Duente from Curio Curio. You also heard Tom Jones and Portishead joining together to do Motherless Child there from an album called Reload from 1999. Before I did my Rootsy Country show last week, I looked through a million CD bargain bins and thought that'd be a good place to find that kind of country. But I found that Tom Jones record. I'm like, this doesn't look that familiar. And it was not released in the States, but was released in Europe and is his biggest selling record to date, called Reload. He had a hit called Sex Bomb on it, but a lot of nice covers as well. The great Tom Jones, 59 years old there now in his 80s. A Bibio Sound Machine before that, Burning in Lagos from their new album Chopping Mountain. I've got a lot of a Bibio Sound Machine records, and they're each great. This new one, fantastic. Just beginning to end, very captivating record. Prince from a new compilation called Timeless, which is very scattershot. It's like the kind of thing they did to Elvis after he passed away. Just threw together a bunch of songs and said it's released. They're all kind of strong, but it doesn't really flow as a record. And considering Prince actually supposedly has records that he completely finished, it's just kind of odd that we're getting this hodgepodge. But love that tune there. Heaven, recorded in 1989 with Susanna Melvoin on backing vocals. Tyonde Braxton, formerly of Battles, has a new one out called Splayed Works. We heard Multiplay 2. The duo of Sylvan Esso have a new one out called Al. We heard Concrete Glen. I was looking up Sylvan Esso. It's a husband and wife duo, and the woman's in that movie, in that band Mountain Man, which is a fantastic kind of Appalachian stuff. And as I looked closer, she's actually a descendant of the Forbes family. So she's, you know, from a pretty posh background to be singing Appalachian mountain tunes, but sounds great there. Harumi Hassano has a new record out for the first time in 6 years. It's called Yours Sincerely. Out on the Ghostly International label, we heard Notes of Mothership. That record's fantastic. Blind buy from last week, Freddie Roulette. He was a session steel guitar player, played a lot of sessions, and also made a couple records of his own. The album's called Sweet Funky Steel. We heard Alleluia, an Ido Lobo song. And I guess the top of the set was The Ventures. That was also an incredible bargain bin from a thrift store. And it was just what you'd expect from a thrift store, a big moldy box of classical records and Andy Williams records. But what do you know? A clean original copy out on the Dalton label of the Go With The Ventures album with the really fun version of 8 Miles High there. And, well, my goodness, all this chatting. We got only 12 more minutes left. I got a few places I gotta hit before I leave here. The late, great Cheetah Chrome. Sad to hear of his passing just last night. The guitarist from the Dead Boys. Let's get to some Dead Boys from the younger, louder, and snottier release, Rough Mixes, from 1977. This is the Dead Boys Sonic Reducer here on 103.3 WPRB.

Music from the Twisted Teens here on 103.3 WPRB from their forthcoming Sub Pop release, their third of the year, The Holy Cross Tigers, When We First Met. We heard Eka Vandal and Vertical Worlds from her album Looking for People to Unfollow. I stayed up all night. Well, not all night. I got up in the middle of the night and threw the whole Eka Vandal record into my my editor and cut all the non-FCC-friendly words out of it. So we have clean Eka Vandal to get to. Just love that record. Maybe the best record since Thriller. Who knows? Dead Boys, sonic producer for the late, great Cheetah Chrome. Somebody mentioned online talking about passings, the passing of Andy Bresnan, a musician from the Philadelphia area who played with Baby Flamehead and the Big Mess Orchestra and stuff. Sorry to hear of his passing. Very talented gentleman. That's going to do it for me here, Dan Buskirk. Thanks for everybody who showed up at the chat to talk about all the music we're playing today, and I'll be back with you next Monday. Spinning more jazz and beyond here on 103.3 WPRB, Princeton Community Supported Independent Radio.

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Hello, this is DJ More with the Fourth Simulacrum. You were just listening to Light Circles with Irina and Wojtek Havlovy. I hope I pronounced that right. A very looming, gloomy, dark energy coming into our first half hour together today from 3 to 5. So happy to be back. My first regularly scheduled fall show. The Fourth Simulacrum is back and better than ever. You might have caught me last Saturday covering for Kate the Great, but here I am. We are back together for our rejuvenating Monday afternoons. I think it's the time when all of us need a little good music to heal the soul from the evil, evil Monday. At least I do. Well, with that, I just wanted to remind you that you are listening to WPRB, Princeton, New Jersey, community-supported independent radio. 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We also have a bunch of sick information about concerts going on, different events. 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But without further ado, I think we should get back into the music. This is Mondlicht by, whoa guys, the pronunciations this morning, afternoon, it's the afternoon. In case you are not near a clock, it is 3:32. But Mondlicht with Exmal Deutschland. 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Let's get into it.

Hello, and welcome back to the Fourth Simulacrum. You were just listening to Love Gone Wrong by Glass Eye. We had a bunch of 80s and 90s bangers, one by one. Before that, we had Under the Sun with Bowery Electric, Nothing Natural by Lush, Heaven by Red Lori, Yellow Lori, and Walking on Both Sides with Pink Turns Blue. A good variation of vibe, but I feel like the essence is the same, you know? I feel in love. Do you feel the love? That's the vibe I'm getting from this set. Anyways, I hope you're loving it. This is the Fourth Simulacrum, as I said. I am DJ Morey, and we are reaching the end of our first hour together, meaning it is nearly 4 p.m. And if you want to check out the playlist, you want to join in this chat, in the chat they're saying we be banging in the 80s, 90s, which is true. So if you want to participate in this chat and be banging in the 80s and 90s, go to WPRB.com, check out our live playlist and chat and our amazing DJ schedule, all of the different shows that you can tune into. And yeah, if you want to call in, you can at 609-258-1033. Always a possibility. And before we get back into the last hour we have together, WPRB wants you, yes you, to know about Princeton Seminary's seminar series. 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And I am super excited to keep on banging in the 80s and 90s, you know? So, this is off of the 1984 album Treasure, my personal favorite, from the Cocteau Twins. This is Donimo.

Hello, this is DJ Morey. Just checking in with you here on the fourth simulacrum. You were just listening to Big Shot by Bark Psychosis. Still keeping it going with a lot of now. Well, I guess it's still a good mix of 80s and 90s. Potentially moving a little bit more into the 90s. More soft type ethereal feeling. We had before Big Shot, that was The Passion of Lovers with Bauhaus, She Cries Alone, Skeletal Family, and that takes us back to Donimo by the Cocteau Twins. I am really enjoying reading everyone's stories in the chat. Very inspirational. That's what you get when you bring together a community of such compelling, passionate, committed people to the pursuit of community-supported independent radio. Which, by the way, is what you are listening to here on WPRB 103.3. Do you want to get back into the music? I think I want to get back into the music. What's the use of wasting our time when we can talk in the chat at WPRB.com? Just a little plug, and you can also check out the playlist if you're just tuning in, if you tune in the middle of a song, if your focus slips for a second, just know the playlist will always be there to support you and guide your musical journey. Well, let's get back to some Pale Saints with Sight of You. You are listening to the Fourth Simulacrum. This is DJ Morey.

Hello, this is DJ More, and you are listening to The Fourth Simulacrum. You were just listening to Procession by New Order. Before that, we had the two Missing Persons tracks from their 1984-1982 albums. We had Walking in LA and Give. And finally, that takes us back to Head of David, that little scary dark rock track. That was Head of David with the track Ink Vine. And I am sad to announce that we are in the last 5 minutes of this Monday's installment of The Fourth Simulacrum, but you are about to be graced with some new music. We have New Music Hour. I'm excited. Who's excited?

I will be tuning in, and I think you should stick around and tune in to WPRB.com and tell us how you're feeling. Chat with us. But without further ado, let's get into this final track of the fourth Simulacrum. I will see you next week, and have a lovely afternoon. Peace.

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My name is DJ Katamoji, and you're listening to the New Music Hour. That's right, we're going to be hearing an hour's worth of all brand new music. Pretty much everything here we're going to be hearing tonight is stuff from right at the frontiers of where culture gets made, all within roughly the past 2 weeks. You're going to be hearing all sorts of stuff. You just heard, it's very nice ambient, very, very nice beginning, eventually evolving into this like super crazy saturated drones. That was Clara Lewis with the song City off the, and you're going to hear this word a lot, but the brand new record opening. In the meantime, stick around. I'll be on till 6. Feel free to swing by WPRB.com/chat. See the songs that are getting played, although I will be popping in very frequently. And so, thank you for listening to New Jersey's only radio station.

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This is the very end of a track called Encanta by the artist Troth from a new record called The Limits of a Light Touch. Before that, we heard some dungeon synth from Warlock Corpse, the song Stone Paths, off the brand new record of the same name. 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

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You just heard a track by Christoph de Babylon, jungle legend, called Growler, from the new record A Deluge of Doubts. For that, gnomes with two O's, of the song Krangonix, from the new record called Luzi. Thank you.

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1: 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You just heard a track from an artist called Slow Foam, called Of Nature, Of Bodies, Of Dreams. Off the 2026 record. Well, they're all 2026 records because it is the New Music Hour. My name is DJ Catemoji. I hope you have been enjoying the show so far. That was a very fun set. A bunch of more upbeat, almost jungly, tracks. Before that, we heard a new one from Lorraine James called... The Slow Foam track was from a record called Night Rider. Came out just now. A lot of very neat combinations and some very experimental ideas with some very clubby ideas. I want to say heterogeneous, but that might be too many syllables. Like chunky? It's not a perfect blend, which I can appreciate. Some avant club. Before that, here's Lorraine James, a new one called Oi, What You Trying to Be? From the brand new self-released record, It's Nothing Personal. We haven't really seen any fanfare around this record, I guess because it didn't come out on Hyperdub. But still really cool, very, very glitchy, really good release. We're going to be, I think, moving out of the electronica, out of the dance stuff for now, getting into some more surreal territory with Gasp, some guitars, some ambience, two separate nouns. I've done enough talking. My name is DJ Catemoji. Thank you for listening to New Jersey's only radio station.

That was a new track by the band Sid Matters called Choking on Anger from the new record A Gospel of Some Sort, their first in 16 years. Woo. Before that, we heard Stephen R. Smith with the song Aster from the new record Half Light Unfolding. Before that, a short guitar interlude from Junge Ico called Blushing from the new record Pierced, June 17th. Thank you for listening to the New Music Hour.

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All brand new music on air for the next 17-odd minutes before we get into Peanut Butter Bajali. Stay tuned. The song that you just heard was a new one from Black Bananas. The new project, well, not new project, the actually quite old project, but the side project of Jennifer Herrera, most notably of the great noise rockers Royal Trucks. For that, and the song was called Cold Bussin' from their brand new record, Bad Bunch. Lots of totally wigged out, weirded out psychedelia all over that record. It's a really quite messy release, but a very cool one. For that, we heard a Mexican psych rock band, Austin TV, the song Oh Moon, from the brand new record Ma. Also, to reiterate, because it was a very short mic break, for that we heard Sid Matters, their first in 16 years. New record, A Gospel of Some Sort. It was a song called Choking on Anger. And before that, Stephen R. Smith, also known by the folk artist Halastrana, with a new song called Aster from a new record called Half Light Unfolding. Put it on a really cool psychedelic and drone label called Eiderdown. Does a lot of very cool, very long form pieces, although that record, perhaps not as much. I think we're going to pick up the tempo, perhaps even more. We're going to get a little bit crazy. My name is DJ Catemoji. Thank you for listening. Ah! There we go. Enjoy.

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My name is DJ Catemoji, and you're listening to the very, very, very, very end of the New Music Hour. You've got about 5 minutes until we'll be hearing Peanut Butter with Jelly. Feel free to stick around. Actually, I implore you to stick around. It's going to be a great show. Something you just heard was Attack Dog, a Philly local band. Much love, the song Witness off the brand new record, Can I Be Your Attack Dog? Before that, we heard some very crazy, kind of punky, kind of metal-y sounds from a band called Kronerg. A song called Aria for Labellum Tongues, off the brand new record of the same name. We're going to end this show off. It's been great having you all with a track by a duo called Gladel Kirk. And this is a song called Market Loop. It is from their brand new record tour. So without further ado, my name is DJ Catemoji. 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

0: Okay, our next song is called The Hokey Pokey, and I know y'all know that song from your grade school days. That's the song where the caller asks you to throw a body part out onto the dance floor and then withdraw it on cue. Well, the Bassholes have turned this song into a little bit of a game by employing some rather arcane lexicon. For example, they use the term velvet when they want you to stick your tongue out. Now, your job as dancers is going to be to decide what body parts they are asking you to pull out. In some cases, there won't be something for one gender or the other to do other than to wait and watch. But I'm sure by the second listen, perhaps the third, you'll have it down pat, and you'll turn the hokey pokey into a wild riot.
1: That it ought to be.
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brother.

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Peanut Butter with Jolly is back for another season, which is exciting, for me at least. So I tried to play some exciting music to, you know, match the vibe, if you will. I just played a Mishki Sanford song, Wrote It Wrong in Spinatron. But it's off of the EP 7-inch Bitter Martin, released in 1994 on Wendell Records. Really weird production. I feel like I'm on the other side of a room in which they're singing, or maybe in a different room. It's unclear. Before that was Hokey Pokey, off compilation album released in 1993 called Cowtown Volume 2. We have a couple other volumes of Cowtown in the stacks. If I'm correct, I think it's on the label Anyway Stuff. I could be wrong. I don't think I am. Before that was a song that I've been trying to play for about 2 months on the radio, but I haven't been able to work it in to a set. Now I have. Virginia Reel Around the Fountain by the Halo Benders, off the 1998 The Rebel's Not In on K Records. Before that was, I really like Virginia Reel Around the Fountain. I think it's a super fun sort of, I can picture square dancing to that maybe, or something else where you'd kind of duo dance and there's a lot of skipping and your elbows are kind of going up with your arms like you're jogging. Before that was Lilith Eye by a band called Drunk, off of the 1999 Raised Toward on Jag Jaguar. Kind of not the same happy vibe. And then before that was Leave a Clean Camp and a Dead Fire by Juno, off the 1999 This Is the Way It Goes and Goes and Goes on DeSoto Records, which I think I've played a couple songs from before. That one was 9 minutes long, started off with some long instrumental, but I think it's really pretty and kind of very up my alley, if you will. I'm super, super happy to be back and super excited to be telling you about another exhibit happening at the Zimmerli Art Museum. I'm very excited about this one. It's called Rediscovered Voices, Women Poets from the Soviet Republics. The catchy name is The Beast of Joy. On October 8th from 5 to 8 p.m., they're going to have a curator-led tour followed by a poetry performance and then a reception. And then it's open to the public. All of that is open to the public and free. And the Zimmerli Art Museum is located on 71 Hamilton Street in New Brunswick, New Jersey, 08901. Personally, I really love a lot of those things. I hope to go see it. You should go see it. But I do not want to talk too much. I know I'm at a different time now, so probably maybe people are driving home from work and looking for something to listen to that doesn't have a lot of talking. So I will not be doing a lot of talking right now. Next up, I have a song for you, and it is called Heliotrope by the Penny Curvers. You're listening to Peanut Butter with Jolly, and I hope you keep listening because I have some good music for you. Heliotrope, now.

You are listening to WPRB Princeton. This is Peanut Butter with Jolly. Hello. You just heard the song Brushes by Engine Down off of the 1998 album Under the Pretense of Present Tense. I really like that. I like that album name on Love It Records. Some pretty typical good emo, a little bit of screaming at the end, but I wouldn't necessarily say screamo, just a bit more hardcore. Before that was Bob Dylan by Pie off of the 1995, just 1 year off of 1996 album Seeing Eye on the label Shrimper. Pretty cool one. Pie has a lot of really interesting, very long songs. I was going to play one, but I decided against it. Super cool discography. Before that was Blue Room by Big Nick off of the 2018 Blue on Julia's War Recordings. Of course, super cool. Some people in the Bandcamp comments were describing it as sounding like a little bit like if Alex G made electronic inspired shoegaze, which I think that might be, you know, if anything had that description, I would listen to it, and I agree with that description. So, you know. Before that, Domingo Ginsu by Gira Dioses off the 1995 Dormitorio on the self-released label. I think they're from Argentina. I believe so. They're singing in Spanish. So, yeah, they're from Argentina. Before that was Heliotrope by Penny Curvers off of the EP Dying to Tell, re-released in 2025 by Numero Group. Some soft female vocals. I was going to play them on my specialty show, but I decided to save them. Next up will be a song called But We Have No Lake by Anchors for Architects. And that's also released in 2002. You are listening to Peanut Butter with Jolly. I hope you are having a good time listening and a good day in general. Thank you for listening. Stay tuned.

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I don't remember if I said that. I think I did. Music now.

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This is my show, Peanut Butter. It is 7:18 p.m. My show goes till 8, so there's still time. Before I tell you what I played, WPRB wants you to know about High Tops. 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That's HITOPS.org. This has been a public service announcement from WPRB Princeton Community Supported Independent Radio. So you just heard the song Moving Sea by Picadori off of the 2002 self-released album Picadori on the label Hope Records. So cool. I really, really like that song. I think I always say I have a favorite song that I played. This might be the favorite song for this show. Before that was Awareness for Fun by Super Static Fever, another super cool sound off of the album Silent Dynamic Torture, re-released in 2017 by Numero Group. Before that was Noah by Birds and Row off of the 2022 Gris Klein Main Digital on the label Siviana Red CRKAB. Kind of surprising that song was released in 2022. It really has the sound of a more 90s or even early 2000s sort of song, especially with the dramatic lyrics and the anxiety inducing melody. I feel like that's very of 20 to 30 years ago. Before that was the 1996 song for the day, Perennials by Bright, off of their self-released 1996 album Bright on the label Bada Bing. What a fun label. Before that was .. But We Have No Lake off of Anchors for Architects self-titled album Anchors for Architects, released in 2002 on the label Hairy Chested Records. That's kind of funny. Next up, I have more music. Surprise! More particularly, I have the song by Everest. It is called Opus Number 2. Mare Imbrium, and yeah, I will be playing it for you very soon once I find it in the mess that I have sort of surrounding me. Here it is. Here is Mare Imbrium, or rather Mare Imbrium, by Everest off of the 1997 self-titled album on the label Dean's List Collective. I hope you've been enjoying the music I've had for you today. I've been enjoying it. I've been sort of jamming in the studio. So, yeah, I hope you're enjoying and keep listening for more. 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

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Yet you'll struggle through it anyway.

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A majority of people are older than me, and I'm a bit beyond, and like a couple of revolutions ahead of me. And I don't know, I feel like I keep thinking that I'm in line, like running the same race, but the wind keeps pushing me further and further back. Like, each time there's a tug on something, I make the mistake of looking behind me. I'm always thirsty. If I think too hard, I'll lose a train of thought. It's not me, but it's me, but it's something I'm following, a shadow from a way shadow, the one that spins into when you're approaching a street lamp, and it makes you check. See, you did it again, you look behind you.

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I'd like to be. I think death, the closeness of it, a risk perhaps on the heart. Accelerance is the only way to slow down time or speed it up. A second point never feels like 60 seconds. And near-death experiences, as workers of individually saying that time slowed down for them, as if they had minutes, hours to comprehend what to do to meditate pain. So much of our my existence feels like I'm just trying to meditate pain. I say experts that some of those that fall in a near-death experience or a traumatic experience heard music. I flirt like a boy, I'm wearing a leather jacket and my hat is crooked to the side. I sit with my legs so far apart and you let my ego breathe.

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It makes me want to tear the sky from its curtain rod. I think I'm just nervous and I have too much to say, too much to say, too much to say. Despite the fact that I don't talk much, at first impressions, I've got a lot to say. I hate time. I need time. I hate that we even

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I hate capitalism, I hate that time, I hate that I don't have enough time, I hate that time is a fix. Did you know that time will slow at the top of the other than the bottom? Fact check me or don't. Or buy a grandfather clock, and what's the point of deja vu? Sometimes I feel as if I've lived my whole life before.

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Oh yeah, I hate that I need more time. I'm trying to find it. I avoid my phone. It gets straight up out of bed. I don't linger from one destination to the next. I'm telling myself this will only take 5 minutes. This will only take 5 minutes. This will only take 5 minutes to do. I miss my friends. I have them, but there isn't enough time. Despite living in a mile radius from most people in my life, I rarely see anyone. It's always new, new, new, new, new, next, next, next. That's my

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I've married Zeus. That means expansion. It helps me fuck, but I'm attracting, compressing, glittering. I'm not mad, not really. Everyone's just trying their best. I think it builds a sadness in me because I imagine that being closer to people would make this ticking more bearable. Think about moving away. I'm moving closer to people. How close can I get? I'm not sure. I'm thankful that my roommates feel like a degree of family. Otherwise, it'd be me stuck in the room with that thing, the clock. I hate time. It makes me so self-obsessed, or capitalism. I hate the way I feel designed to be greedy, to be pressured, to not be, as Lauren Berlant has her book titled, I really want to read, to be inconvenienced by others. I so badly want to be inconvenienced, pulling my toe out from shadow, out from head, out from groin, out from spit, until the shadow can stand upright. I'm almost home now. I've been so cold lately, it seeps into my bones. Yesterday my roommates asked me if I was gonna be hot with that sweater on. Hot, hot, hot, hot, hot, hot, hot, hot. No, not yet, not now. I've given up wondering or dreaming of an inverse world where I will magically fit in or maybe feel like I belong. I so desperately imagine a homecoming that has not happened. I walk through the door, everyone claps, wide grins on their faces. And everyone's wearing a college shirt that never wrinkles despite the fact that they've been laying down comfortable for hours. They pour me a drink and pat me back in the ways dads do when they're scared to touch you. A single flower, my favorite flower, will be handed to me. In fact, I'll be stumbling in so much that everyone will make space for me to sit. Welcome down, and my chest will feel so warm. We won't use words because they understand me and I understand them. It'll be telepathy in a series of symbols or sounds. First boy I ever loved, I never had to talk to. Just point or start a half sentence and he'd understand. I wonder if that's what heaven's like.

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I interrupted a track halfway through because I wanted to go on mic. Hello. You just heard If This Is Hell, Feet Duyen, I don't know how to pronounce her name, by Space Africa off the 2026 Quiet Storm on Dias Records. Kind of a cool track, kind of just a lot of noise, a lot of talking, very overwhelming, but in an interesting way. Before that was Let It Flow by Spiritualized off the 1995 Pure Phase on the label Fat Possum. Just a little bit of kind of quiet music. Before that, Smells Like Something Died in Here by Ditz off of the 2025 Never Exhale, and that's self-released. Also another kind of talking track. This one's a bit more sing-songy, but still kind of weird and off-settling. Before that was Sunday Evening in the Park by Slow Coach off of the 2000 New Strategies Are Necessary, This Is Not Solid Ground on the label Pacific Rock Records. Also very droney. I wanted to play a different song off of this album. I couldn't, so I really suggest that you listen to the album. It's a good one. It's not all that. It's actually like more of an emo album, but a couple experimental songs in there. And then before that, Opus number 2, Mare Imbrium by Everest off the 1997 self-titled release on the label Dean's List Collective. And right now, what you were listening to, which I interrupted, was Horizontal Hold by This Heat off of the 1977 This Heat, released on the label This Heat. The earliest thing that I've played in probably months, probably since my first season on air. So enjoy. It's pretty cool. You're listening to WPRB Princeton. I'm on there for like 13 more minutes, so stick around, and stick around after my show ends too. This is WPRB Princeton.

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It's 7:54, which means I have 6 minutes left. So I just wanted to come and say goodbye. You're listening to Yarrow by Saucer off of the release Aleph, released in 2001 on the label Cinegrin. Farewell for this week, and hopefully I will see you, or you will hear me, next week. Stay tuned. 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

0: 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In the key of W. W. W. Johnny Burch, you stupid. 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
1: 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One, two.
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